Finn Wolfhard with Follow. Before that, Death Cab for Cutie with Autumn Love. And even before that, Steaming Satellite setting off the 2 a.m. with Something Real. Good evening, good late night. You're tuned in to the one and only Nighthawk. Welcome to those of you who just happen to be joining us. Doesn't matter if you're cruising in your car, if you're working that late shift, I'm here with you. And I'm going to give you a whole lot of music, so stick around. Got Yellow Straps, some Leia. Going to have some Endless Wellness, Phoebe Bridgers, Little Mila, Foles. It's going to be action-packed. Right now, we're going to jump in with the sounds of Bonobo. This one's Always On Your Side.

0: Yellow Strap asking, "Slow down, girl, what's up?" Before that, we had Anna to You with 1977, and even before that, Bonobo featuring Joy Crooks with Always on Your Side. And you know what? I've got the first calendar date that I'm announcing for 2027 right now and right here. Don't forget to catch Bonobo live at the Gazmeter on the 18th of March, 2027. Write it down on your calendar. It's going to be some good stuff in your ears. Speaking of good stuff in your ears, we're going to keep it going. Some Endless Wellness around the bend. Right now, here's Over Mono and John Joseph Holt. This one's Night in Shining Prada.
1: 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I shut my eyes and try to picture your face.

embrace, but you're gone when I wake up. The herons on the riverbank are always out of reach. I'll go to ask a question, but they're gone before I speak. I'll get on the train, everything looks the same, but it's clear to me that it's all changed.

Phoebe Bridgers singing about Bobby. Before that, Endless Wellness with that Austrian homegrown goodness with Hand im Gesicht. And even before that, we had the sounds of Leia with Super Ego. Now, Leia and Endless Wellness have something in common. It's not their style of music. It's the fact that they're Austrian artists. And if you want to find out about Austrian artists, Sound Park is your place for homegrown music. FM4.ORF.AT/Sound Park. 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There might be some music that you might actually fall into and becomes part of your groove. FM4.ORF.AT/Sound Park. 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I got music coming from Little Mila. This one here is Krank mit Husten.

to the hip, to the hip, hip hop, and you don't stop with FM4. Best hip-hop coming your way at 4. And then your man Joe going to spark it up with the early morning. Get your morning started the right way with Morgengrauen. That's coming up at 5 a.m. In the meantime, I still got a little bit more music left. Some Rex the Dog and Aurora. And right now, it's John Glacier. This one's Bond Girl. I'll see you at 5 a.m., y'all, for Morgengrauen. Peace.

take chances, and they'll tell you that there aren't any answers. And I was starting to agree, but I woke suddenly in the path of a lightning bolt. Fortune, people talking all about fortune. Do you make it or does it just call you?

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1: To those lips I kiss when I am drunk on love. The songs we sing when we're down on the ground.

Love Spells delivering a little intricate local production on that track, Don't Touch. Before that, a little undeniable Austrian storytelling from Danino aus Wien with that one called Pratelied. And even before that, Ro Bergman with First Cut City Love. Good morning, everybody. Good morning, Grauen. It's your man's DJ JoJo, the one and only Nighthawk, who is now the early bird. Stick around. A whole stack of tracks for your ears. Gonna have some Kessie, Fred again. I got Peter Fox. I've got the sounds of Lou Azrael. And right now, we are gonna get right into your ears with some Rachel Chinariri. This one's One Song Away From Crying.

Collabing with Alfie Templeman and Anna of the North on that one, Young Folks. Before that, the Austrian sounds of Peter Crusader with Believe. And even before that, Rachel Chinnariri with One Song Away From Crying. We're going to keep it moving. Coming up in just a little bit, I got a special song coming from Lovehead. But right now, it's time for Olivia. She's going to be singing about Maktoub.

singing about Marie, and we're going to keep the morning commute and the energy driving and eclectic. We're going to inject a little brilliant piece of acoustic Austrian songwriting into the airwaves. It's coming from my man Nunzi, and this one is If I Were You.

Austrian Indie Attitude coming from Kessie, exploring the feeling of touching. Before that, we had Gossip with Listen Up. And even before that, we had the sounds of Nunzi with If I Were You. And if I were you, I would stick around, because coming up at 6 in the morning, we got the morning show. They're going to be in here. They're going to make your weekend pop off the right way. It's Friday, folks. Can you believe it? And you know what? The fall is right upon us. So you better be making the best that you can of these last days of summer, because it's going to get a little chilly and the leaves are going to start falling, and then you're going to miss that whole summer sun. So make the best of it. I know that I've had a legendary summer this summer. And speaking of which, we had our event that we did each and every week, 16 weeks long, 10 hours each and every Friday, called Voluminrod. And I'm going to be bringing you some of those live recordings right on the Digital Confusion Mix Show. Make sure you tune in tomorrow night, Digital Confusion Mix Show. I turn your radio into a party with my DJs from all over the place. Special recordings live from our summer event called Voluminrod. Rod, we're going to keep the summer going a little something, and we're going to keep the music going. Time for your man JoJo to stretch the arms, stretch the legs, exit stage right, give it over to the morning show as they make your weekend the right way. Here's Fred again. This one's Danielle, Smile on My Face. Have a great Friday, and I'm out of here. See ya.

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1: Good morning. It's just about 6 o'clock and time for the news headlines. The US dismisses a UN report alleging war crimes in Iran, and the EU finance ministers meet in Dublin. Here's Astrid Naughty with the FM4 news.
2: Thanks, Emily. The U.S. State Department has said it gives no credibility to a U.N. report alleging the U.S. may have committed war crimes in the initial stages of its war on Iran. A fact-finding mission said the deadly strikes on a school in Minab and a sports complex in La Merd were indiscriminate. The BBC's Tom Bateman has more on the State Department's response.
3: The fact-finding mission is appointed by the UN's Human Rights Council. The US has long had an issue with the Human Rights Council. It withdrew from the council itself some time ago, and says in response to this report that the council pushes, it says, anti-American rhetoric and anti-Semitism, all the while appeasing repressive regimes. As such, say the Americans, we do not give credibility to the findings of this report.
2: The EU finance ministers are set to convene in Dublin today for a two-day informal working session on the latest economic developments. The conference will begin with a meeting of the leaders of the Eurogroup, followed by discussions between the 27 ministers on, among other points, soaring fuel prices due to the conflict in the Middle East. The U.S. Treasury Secretary Scott Bessent has set to hold talks with the Chinese Vice Premier He Lifeng over the weekend ahead of a China-U.S. summit next week. Our correspondent Kate Fisher has more.
4: I think there is potentially room for collaboration on artificial intelligence, given the conversation right now about that over national security and potential concerns with AI. But of course, that competition element will remain to make that a tricky conversation nonetheless.
2: And a judge in Ontario has ruled that the Austro-Canadian businessman Frank Stronach will not have to go to prison if found guilty of sexual assault due to his age. The 94-year-old had been charged on several counts of sexual assault, with a verdict expected in December. Canadian prosecutors had been calling for a 6-month prison sentence. To the weather, today's forecast is partly cloudy with a chance of rain in the afternoon, especially in mountain areas. More sunshine in the east, highs between 17 and 25 degrees.
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1: Hi, hello, and welcome on this lovely Friday morning. At least from where I'm sitting, the sun is slowly rising and maybe some of you are slowly getting out of bed, and I'll be here with you to get you through the day, I promise.

0: Music from Austria, that's Kids Don't Smoke with Swim Shirt at 8 minutes past six on this Friday morning. And as I just said, it is Friday. Surprise, surprise. Friday also means new music, obviously. That is part of our job here at FM Fia. We are a radio station that plays music. So it's time for me to tell you about a bunch of new albums that are out today. I've listened through all of them for us, and here are some of my personal highlights. First off, Beck is back. It's been 7 years since his last album, and he's now back with Ride Lonesome, which is, you know, casually just his 15th album. Wow. The sound on the album is, I would say, quite country, but you could call it maybe alternative country. Let's have a little listen.
1: You

0: Now, if you heard that and you think, not so much for me, if you're not in the sort of sad alt cowboy mood, how about some electronic pop from Sweden? I can offer you Tove Lo, who's released her album. Now, if you heard that and you think, not so much for me, if you're not in the sort of sad alt cowboy mood, how about some electronic pop from Sweden? I can offer you Tove Lo, who's released her album Estrus today.
1: This is the first album where I'm not writing about just the beginning of a love or the end of it or the aftermath, where it's about like the nuances of being with someone for 10 years. And I think that has like created a really nice kind of new sort of view on love from just in general.

0: little look into or listen into what Estrus from Tovelo sounds like. And finally, an album that a lot of pop heads and myself have been looking forward to, Carly Rae Jepsen. Now, to some, and I would say to some noobs out there, she is the, you know, lady who sang Call Me Maybe. But to people who have taste, and I will include myself in that category, she is probably, I would say, one of the best contemporary pop musicians. Her new album is called Day and Night, and now for the 8th time in a row, she has delivered pretty incredible, some might say perfect, pop songwriting and composition. And if you don't believe me, I offer you some proof. Let's head off to Carly Rae Jepsen's brand new album. This is After All from Day and Night.
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Wake up, people. New cat just dropped. And I'm not just saying that. Literally, a new species of cat has been identified in Bolivia for the first time in over a century. Now, you might be wondering, how the heck was there a type of cat that we've never found before? You know, it's maybe more easy to understand how, you know, new bug species are discovered occasionally because they're so little and, you know, they're everywhere. But yeah, we have a new type of cat, a small wild cat that inhabits Bolivia's cloud forest. They've called it Tilcayo, or it's called Tilcayo by local communities, and it's part of a group called Tiger Cats. And when I say small, it really is small. It only weighs about 1.4 kilos. It looks really cute. If you have the chance to just Google new cat species, look at the little guy. He's adorable. Can recommend. If that's a nice little bit of news to start your day, then enjoy the rest of it. I hope it only gets better from here. Maybe there's a new dog species on our horizon.

Iconopop with I Love It here at 6:39 on this Friday morning. And I think most people would agree with me when I say I love it, it being pizza. And now I can tell you definitively where you can find the best pizza in the world. And you might think it's in Italy. No, incorrect. It's actually in London. A controversial opinion. No, it has been, there has been an official ranking of the 50 top pizza world 26 awards. And their top, tippity top pizzeria was in London, Pizzeria Napoli. And so yeah, if you are planning a food-based trip anytime soon and would like to go and try the best pizza in the world as defined by 50 Top Pizza World 2026, then head over to London, to Pizzeria Napoli, and then report back. Then maybe we can make our own ranking. Or if you have any other suggestions for the best pizza in the world, then you can also always let me know, because then I will do a food-based pizza trip around the world.

0: Diese Sendung wurde präsentiert von Skoda. Die neuen vollelektrischen Epic und Peak. Ab 2. Oktober bei Ihrem Skoda-Betrieb.
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2: Good morning, it's 7 o'clock and time for the news headlines. The EU finance ministers meet in Dublin and Eastern Russia votes in a parliamentary election. 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
3: Thanks, Emily. The European Union finance ministers and central bank governors are meeting today in Dublin for 2 days of informal talks, focusing on competitiveness and the current energy crisis. The meeting comes amid calls for a windfall tax to tackle soaring energy prices. FM4's John Cummins has more.
4: The talks at Dublin Castle will kick off this morning with ministers from the 21 nations that use the euro, with the other 6 EU members set to join them in the afternoon. Representatives from the UK, Canada, Ukraine and Switzerland will also attend. They're expected to discuss a range of issues, including competitiveness and the opportunities presented by new technologies such as AI. But the main focus will be energy prices and instability in the Middle East. Germany, Austria and several other member states are calling for measures to offset soaring fuel costs, including a potential EU-wide tax on the excess profits of energy companies. John Cummins, FM4 News.
3: Voting is taking place in eastern Russia in the country's first parliamentary election since it launched its invasion of Ukraine. The BBC's Steve Rosenberg reports.
5: In Russia, ultimate power lies in the Kremlin. But across the road, there is a parliament. And it's election time. So what is a parliamentary election like now in Putin's Russia? Different. All MPs, all parties are expected to back the president and the war in Ukraine. There has been some campaigning. At times, though, the 10 parties allowed on the ballot are hard to tell apart. None of them criticize the Kremlin or the war.
3: The U.S. State Department has said it gives no credibility to a U.N. report alleging the U.S. may have committed war crimes in the initial stages of its war on Iran. A fact-finding mission said the deadly strikes on a school in Minab and a sports complex in Lamert were indiscriminate. It also alleges Iranian authorities committed crimes against humanity in their January crackdown on anti-government protests. NPR's Daniel Kurzleben has more.
6: In a statement, White House spokeswoman Anna Kelly says, quote, "The UN Human Rights Council has accomplished nothing for human rights while spouting unserious nonsense for decades. The only party in this conflict that has committed war crimes is the Iranian regime," end quote. The report said there are, quote, "reasonable grounds to believe that the U.S. committed war crimes, specifically in 2 strikes, which the report says killed almost 180 people, including children. The U.S. has not taken responsibility for the school strike and has denied the other." The report also accuses Iran of committing crimes against humanity against its own people.
3: To the weather, today's forecast is partly cloudy with a chance of rain in the afternoon, especially in mountain areas. More sunshine in the east. Highs between 17 and 25 degrees.
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7: FM4.

That's Chingona from Tamara Flores at exactly 12 minutes past 7 on this Friday morning. And, you know, we've said for a long time that Tamara Flores is one of our favourite artists here on FM4. Austrian, Mexican and wonderful all round. And now we can say not just a favourite artist on FM4, but also Latin Grammy nominated artist. Tamara Flores has been nominated for Best Music Video for the song Chingona. Next to, you know, Rosalía, for example, for the song Sauvignon Blanc. So pretty steep competition, but great for her to, you know, get that kind of recognition. I think that's really, really exciting. So congratulations from us here at FM4 as well. And toi, toi, toi. Fingers crossed. You got this.

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0: 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Big smoke, address that. You swear I got an attitude, I really do. Always with the gang like I'm Scooby-Doo. You can't ride the ghost until you pack inside the Subaru. But therefore eluded you. A good night, shorty, in the suite. There's always room for two.
1: Come like Mike Tice with a top.

Honestly, it's probably the closest thing we'll get to gladiatorial combat in the 21st century, and I'm talking about trying to score concert tickets for your favorite global pop stars. Why do I say it's like waging battle? It's a crushing game, let's put it that way. It involves registering on time, then waiting in a queue, shock horror, watching your waitlist number go from, 65,000 down to 25,000 at a painfully slow pace, only to find out that either all the tickets are gone or they cost like 600 euros. Examples for this include this week, pre-registering for the Oasis 2027 tour to get the option to buy tickets, or for example, trying to score tickets for Harry Styles' 2027 dates, and also the Charlie XCX pre-sale for her very few European dates happened so fast you could barely catch your breath. You blinked and it was over. So we'd like to inform you today that the regular ticket sale for Charlie XCX starts today. We wish you good luck. May the odds be ever in your favor. You got this, guys. However you're deep, your love for your favorite artist is, nothing tests it more than a race to get a ticket. So, with that being said, here's a completely stress-free experience of Charlie XCX's music. Here she is now with Yeah.

0: Fairy Baby with Tough Luck at almost 7:49 on this Friday morning. And it is the opposite of tough luck for people who are, you know, enjoying the fact today is release Friday. Lots of new music coming out today. And if you're into sort of alternative music with a pinch of emo and a sprinkle of pop mixed in, then today especially is your lucky day because Bia Badoubi has just released her new album, Pylon. Pylon is the fourth album from the Filipino-British indie pop sensation. Now, for anyone who isn't a, you know, native English or British English speaker, what the heck is a pylon? I can tell you. It is a huge electricity tower, a Strommasten, and our planet is full of them. And so, you know, the pylon became a kind of symbol for Bia Badoubi over the last couple of years. She spent a lot of time on tour buses, supporting superstars like Taylor Swift on the Eras Tour. So when Bia Badoubi was looking out of the tour bus window, she always saw loads of pylons sticking up into the sky out of the middle of nowhere. And they kind of reminded her of her home of London. And the new record is the soundtrack to her homesickness on tour.
1: I'm missing people. I'm missing how people were. I've always struggled with change. And so I thought it was only fair to write about it specifically when I was away and like about how it felt when I was away. Because that was actually a part of my life I never really dwelled on when writing music. Like, touring and being away from home and this side of my life is such a huge part of me. So, I mean, I had to make a whole album about it.
0: So, yeah, an album about the dark side of touring by Bia Badoubi, released today via Dirty Hit Records. And the cherry on top of everything, of the cake of everything, she's also got a few very exciting guests featuring on it, like Paramore legend Hayley Williams for this track here. This is called Nothing to Prove.

0: Diese Sendung wurde präsentiert von Skoda. Die neuen vollelektrischen Epic und Peak. Ab 2. Oktober bei Ihrem Skoda-Betrieb.
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2: Good morning, it's just gone 8 o'clock and it's time for the news headlines. The Bank of Japan raises interest rates and Russians vote in a parliamentary election. Here's Astrid Nolte with the FM4 news.
3: Thanks, Emily. The Bank of Japan has raised interest rates to 1.25%, their highest level in more than 30 years. The move follows similar rises announced by the Federal Reserve in Washington and the European Central Bank as economies around the world try to tackle the inflationary pressures that have followed the war in Iran. The BBC's Maura Fogarty has more.
4: There is pressure on the Bank of Japan to raise interest rates because of a difference between interest rates in Japan at 1.25% and in the United States, where the Fed raised interest rates. The bigger the gap is between Japanese and U.S. interest rates, the more pressure there is on the Japanese yen to weaken. And that causes problems, because if you have a weaker currency, then all the things that you're importing into the country, for example, energy, food, all those things become much more expensive, and then that fuels rising prices. So there is pressure on the Bank of Japan to, at some level, keep some measure of pace with what's happening in the United States.
3: Russians are voting in the country's first parliamentary election since it launched its full-scale invasion of Ukraine. President Putin's party is all but guaranteed to maintain its clear majority in the Duma in a vote widely dismissed as neither free nor fair. All 10 parties standing support both Putin and his war on Ukraine. These people in Moscow say the vote will have little impact on their lives.
5: To be fair, I don't think it will change in particular. I think it would be pretty much the same.
6: I think a lot of people in our country wants change, but we haven't any instruments for this. We haven't voices. We haven't voice.
3: In the U.S., newly unsealed court records show executives from OpenAI and Microsoft voicing concern about data collection practices. The documents are part of a copyright infringement lawsuit filed by the New York Times. NPR's Bobby Allen reports.
7: One Microsoft executive said chatbots engaged in, quote, an astonishing theft of unprecedented proportions. An OpenAI executive wrote that ChatGPT is, quote, creating systems that substitute for the labor of the people that define the culture of society. Microsoft and OpenAI fought to keep these records private, but a judge released them as part of a lawsuit the New York Times has been pursuing for years. The key question is, did ChatGPT become a powerful tool only after it copied millions of copyrighted work without payment or permission? OpenAI and Microsoft say its systems were protected by something known as fair use under copyright law. If the Times wins, a judge could order OpenAI to destroy all of its AI models.
3: And the former governor of Damascus Central Prison has been sentenced by a U.S. court to 60 years in prison for torture. Samir Usman al-Sheikh oversaw the notorious jail for 3 years under the regime of the former Syrian leader Bashar al-Assad. He was arrested in the U.S. 2 years ago and convicted in March. To the weather, today's forecast is partly cloudy with a chance of rain in the afternoon, especially in mountain areas. More sunshine in the east, highs between 17 and 25 degrees.
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2: Yeah, no stress here. We want to keep things cool and easy breezy. We want to make waking up look like a movie where you stretch and you're immediately perfectly wide awake and makeup is done and hair is beautiful. And if we can't quite manage that, then I suppose, much like the song title, it is time to pretend. Good morning.

8:08 on this Friday morning. And we've already talked about a lot here on this morning show. If you're just now tuning in, hi, good morning. We learned that there's a new species of cat that's been discovered. We've talked about lots of albums that are coming out today. But in this next half hour, I'm going to be joined here in the studio by some very, very special guests who make music of a sort. They use no instruments. They use only their mouth to make noises. If that's not enough of a hint, you might know that tonight is the Austrian Beatboxing Championships for 2026. And a couple of the organizers and judges will be stopping by here in the studio very, very soon. So stick around for that. You don't want to miss it because, final little teaser, you might have a little Gewinnspiel for you. So stay tuned.

0: Tonight at 6 p.m. at the Arena in Vienna, the Austrian Beatboxing Championship is going down. And I have two of the hosts and beatboxing legends here in the studio with me right now, Sliza and Eon, a.k.a. M-O-M. Hi, hello, welcome back.
1: Hello.
0: Now, we've already spent a little bit of time chatting about the event and how you guys came to beatboxing. So I hope you're warmed up enough because I would love for you to, like, show off. Can you just do something cool?

0: Das war mehr.
1: Damn, that was crazy. All right. Now, I suppose the other end of the spectrum for me, I would love to learn just a little bit, some beatboxing basics. Can you help me with that? Something for the listeners to follow along with at home, wherever they are.
0: Okay. Wiederholt nach mir.

0: Okay, that one might be difficult.
1: Yes!
2: Yes!
1: Let's go!
0: Very cool.
1: Amazing.
0: Amazing. No, thank you guys. So, finally, for our listeners, you've brought us two tickets for the Austrian Beatboxing Championships tonight at the Arena in Vienna. For anyone who wants to win those...
1: Also, wenn ihr dieses Ticket gewinnen wollt, müsst ihr unbedingt ein paar Beatbox-Geräusche schicken und das beste Geräusch oder der beste Beat gewinnt einfach zwei Tickets für die Austrian Beatbox Championship 2026. Yeah!
0: The WhatsApp number is 0664-828-4444 or 664-828-4444. Wow. Holy shit. Sorry, that's a bit early in the morning for that kind of language. But do you guys think you could do this 24 hours? You could do like a whole just beatboxing radio station 24-7, 365. Or is that a bit
1: 24-7,
0: much?
1: We could do it. But at some points, the beatbox would sound very lazy and boring. It would be from...
0: Yep.
1: Bis zu... Yeah.
0: Man, that's insane. And there's, I just have to clarify for everybody, there's two people here in the studio and they just made that crazy, wonderful soundscape. So thank you very, very much for stopping by, both of you. Have fun at the championships tonight.
1: Danke.
0: It's gonna be crazy.
1: Bis zum nächsten Mal.
0: Tschüss.
3: And now, ladies and gentlemen, in your right corner, weighing in at an even 215 pounds, residing from the South Bronx, maintaining 39 wins, 40 knockouts, and no

Apollonia sitzt bei Edeka an der Kasse from Salo here at 8:38 on this Friday morning. And just in case you're tuning in right now, earlier on in this hour, we had two beatboxing champions here on the morning show. They showed off some of their skills, told us how they kind of got into this whole, I don't know, art, hobby, what do you want to call it, skill set. And they also told us about the Austrian beatboxing championships that are happening tonight at 6 at the Arena in Vienna. It's a sold out event, by the way, but they brought us the two final tickets to the event and asked you, well, all you have to do to win them is send us a voice note with a sample of you beatboxing. Doesn't have to be anything flashy or crazy. It could just be something fun. And the person who tries their best or tries the hardest will potentially win some tickets for tonight's event. And we already have some valiant submissions. Here are two of the contenders so far. Nice. That one comes from Ines. And then Moritz sent a collaboration, a duo, you might say, between himself and his son. And here's what that sounded like. So if you think you can beat that, if you think you can do better than that, then send us a voice note to 0664-828-4444 for the chance to win two tickets to the Austrian Beatboxing Championships tonight.

0: Sunshine State from Pixie. And before that, we had Sunshine from Jungle. A bit of a theme here on the FM4 Morning Show. It is now 10 to 9 on this Friday morning. And you know what it means when I say Friday. I mean release Friday. Friday means lots of new music. And today, especially, there's a whole lot of new albums to listen to and talk about. So your weekend plans are already filled, I promise you. We've already talked about some new projects from Beck, from Carly Rae Jepsen, from Tove Lo, and also from Bia Badoobie's album, Pylon, that sounds a bit like this. But that's not all. There are lots more brand new albums out today. For example, from Miley, formerly known as Miley Cyrus, who has, for this project, or as of now, dropped the Cyrus from her name. Maybe it's a marketing move, or maybe it has to do with the sort of family drama surrounding her father and all of that stuff. In any case, there is a brand new album out from Miley. It is called Bass Persuades. The lead single has been sort of, rolling around. It's a bit, you know, Lady Gaga art pop-esque. Let's listen to it, and then... Well, does the rest of the album sound like that? Who knows?
1: Go.

little bit Madonna-esque, a little bit Lady Gaga-esque. The rest of the album, some similar tracks as well, but also a couple of different vibes sprinkled in there. So, you know, give it a listen, make up your own mind, see if you enjoy Miley's new sound. And another lady with a guitar has a new album out today, and that person is Gayle. You may remember the very, very viral hit sensation, ABCD Fuck You. And your mum and your sister and your job, etc., etc., etc. And now Gayle's album Observing Chaos is out, a fun record with lots of pop punk, rock, ballad, and, you know, big emotional moments. So here we have Bite the Bullet off Gayle's new album, Observing Chaos.

0: Diese Sendung wurde präsentiert von Skoda. Die neuen vollelektrischen Epic und Peak. Ab 2. Oktober bei Ihrem Skoda-Betrieb.
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2: Good morning, it's 9 o'clock and time for the news headlines. Russia holds a parliamentary election and the EU finance ministers meet in Dublin. 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
3: Thanks, Emily. Russians are voting in the country's first parliamentary election since it launched its full-scale invasion of Ukraine. President Putin's party is all but guaranteed to maintain its clear majority in the Duma, in a vote widely dismissed as neither free nor fair as the cost of the Ukraine war is increasingly felt across the country. The BBC's Steve Rosenberg has more.
4: In Russia, ultimate power lies in the Kremlin. But across the road, there is a parliament. And it's election time. So what is a parliamentary election like now in Putin's Russia? Different. All MPs, all parties are expected to back the president and the war in Ukraine. There has been some campaigning. At times, though, the 10 parties allowed on the ballot are hard to tell apart. None of them criticize the Kremlin or the war.
3: European Union finance ministers and central bank governors are meeting today in Dublin for 2 days of informal talks focusing on competitiveness and the current energy crisis. The meeting comes amid calls by Austria, Germany, and several other member states for measures to offset soaring fuel costs, including a potential windfall tax on the excess profits of energy companies. The latest UN gender snapshot is warning of alarming setbacks in efforts to achieve gender equality amid funding cuts and a lack of political will. FM4's John Cummins has more.
5: The UN says that at the current rate, gender equality won't be achieved for 171 years, as progress slows or in some cases is even reversed. Institutions, it says, that have been built up over decades are being eroded, with funding for women's organisations falling to the lowest level in 5 years. Not one target on the UN Sustainable Development Goal for gender equality is expected to be met by 2030. Discrimination and violence remain major problems, with almost 1 in 3 women experiencing partner or sexual violence in their lifetime. Systemic barriers, meanwhile, ensure women remain massively underrepresented in political and business leadership. John Cummins, FM4 News.
3: And a judge in Ontario has ruled that the Austro-Canadian businessman Frank Stronach will not have to go to prison if found guilty of sexual assault due to his age. The 94-year-old has been charged on several counts of sexual assault with a verdict expected in December. Canadian prosecutors had been calling for a 6-month prison sentence. To the weather, today's forecast is partly cloudy with a chance of rain in the afternoon, especially in mountain areas. More sunshine in the east, highs between 17 and 25 degrees.
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2: 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Perhaps a slightly rude awakening for those of you who are still napping or dozing on this Friday morning. I apologize, but if you have somewhere to be, hop to it, everybody. Let's go. Let's move. Andiamo. Andiamo. Good morning.
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That's Remy Wolf with Cinderella here at 10 past 9 on this Friday morning. And folks, I have to say, we are getting a very musically balanced breakfast this morning. Obviously, it's Friday. Friday means new music. And we've talked about lots and lots of different albums that have come out, songs for you to listen to over the weekend. And I've got one more for you as like a breakfast dessert. Now, Troye Sivan. His new album is not out quite yet. It's going to be released in October, but he has presented the second single off the album, and I suppose it is a pretty good motto for the upcoming weekend because it is very straightforwardly just called Party. And to make sure it is a worthy party tune, Troye Sivan sampled Madonna's track Music for it, which was a major hit back in 2000. So let's have a little reminder as to how that sounds.

0: So that's the original sound, Madonna with music from 2000. And here is how Troye Sivan incorporated that sample into his new single, Party.
1: Party in the park, party in the bush, party under the bridge, party at the restaurant, party at the club, party in the day, party in my house, party on the way to the party at the park, party in the bush, party under the bridge, party at the restaurant, party at the club, party in the day, party in my house, party on the...

Party in the bush, party under the bridge, party at the restaurant, party at the club, party in the day, party in my house, party on the way to the party at the park, party in the bush, party under the bridge, party at the restaurant, party at the club, party in the day, party in my house, party on the park, party in the bush, party under the bridge, party at the restaurant, party at the club, party in the day, party in my house, party on the way to the party.

0: It has been a busy, packed week, and it's not quite over yet, but I would say it's never too early to celebrate your accomplishments, your achievements. Let's take a look back at everything that we've done this week, successfully and well and properly and amazingly.
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0: So, first of all, I need to do a little shout out to students in the west of Austria who are back to school this week as well. Welcome back. I hope your first week went slash is going well. And you know, something that we did in order to help you guys stay organized throughout the school year, we gave away a couple of our popular FM4 calendars. And all we wanted in return was a little sneak peek into your schedule. And you guys really delivered.
3: In meinem Kalender steht ganz dick angeschrieben die Jahresplanung, die ich fertig machen muss für das Unterrichtsfach Selbstmanagement.
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6: Ganz toll ist heute ein Termin, 18:30 Uhr. Da treffe ich eine Freundin, die ich ja mittlerweile knapp 10 Jahre nicht mehr gesehen habe.
0: So, that sounds really lovely. Another thing that we can be proud of that we learned about today, guys, so we can actually even be proud of stuff we just figured out today. There's a new species of cat that's been discovered in the forests of Bolivia. It's a small feline, smaller than your typical house cat, only about 1.5 kilos. And it went under the radar because it was often confused with other wild cats that share similar spots and stripes. But now DNA studies actually show that this cat is in a class of its own, which is just lovely. So you know, there's always new things and new wonders of the world to discover, folks. So let's put that as a big positive in our, yeah, look back at the week. And another thing that we're very proud of, we here on the FM4 Morning Show spoke to Jonas from OK Kid, who also have a new album out, and he revealed the best band moment of their career actually lies in the future.
7: Bester Band Moment, ich glaube, Tourauftakt, erster Song, ich verrate nicht welcher, in Wien. Wird das sein?
0: Yes, indeed. Okay, Kid are going to kick off their Komm, wir bleiben stehen Tour at the Otterkringer Brauerei in Vienna on the 27th of September. There we go. So we've done all that and here they are now with Die Kids sind all right.
8: Wir waren die Generation, komm nicht klar mit uns selbst. Die schönsten Visagen von Panik entstellt, die müssen nichts, können alles und jetzt. Bitte nicht weiter im Text.

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0: Diese Sendung wurde präsentiert von Skoda. Die neuen vollelektrischen Epic und Peak. Ab 2. Oktober bei Ihrem Skoda-Betrieb.
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2: Just gone 10 a.m. here are the headlines this hour. The EU finance ministers meet in Dublin and the Bank of Japan raises interest rates. Here's Astrid Nolte with the FM4 News. Good morning, Astrid.
3: Good morning, Steve. European Union finance ministers and central bank governors are meeting today in Dublin for 2 days of informal talks focusing on competitiveness and the current energy crisis. The meeting comes amid calls for a windfall tax to tackle soaring energy prices. FM4's John Cummins has more.
4: The talks at Dublin Castle will kick off this morning with ministers from the 21 nations that use the euro, with the other 6 EU members set to join them in the afternoon. Representatives from the UK, Canada, Ukraine and Switzerland will also attend. They're expected to discuss a range of issues, including competitiveness and the opportunities presented by new technologies such as AI. But the main focus will be energy prices and instability in the Middle East. Germany, Austria and several other member states are calling for measures to offset soaring fuel costs, including a potential EU-wide tax on the excess profits of energy companies. John Cummins, FM4 News.
3: The Bank of Japan has raised interest rates to 1.25%, their highest level in more than 30 years. The move follows similar rises announced by the Federal Reserve in Washington and the European Central Bank as economies around the world try to tackle the inflationary pressures that have followed the war in Iran. The BBC's Karumi Mori reports.
5: Japan's central bank has raised interest rates to a 31-year high as it moves toward monetary policy normalization. The quarter-point increase to 1.25% was widely expected and approved by a 7-2 vote. The BOJ has signaled rates could go higher still as inflation remains close to its 2% target. Rising energy costs are adding to price pressures. But despite the hike, the yen lost value, with traders reacting to what they see as the bank's dovish sentiments.
3: Russians are voting in the country's first parliamentary election since it launched its full-scale invasion of Ukraine. President Putin's party is all but guaranteed to maintain its clear majority in the Duma, in a vote widely dismissed as neither free nor fair. All 10 parties standing support both Putin and his war on Ukraine. These people in Moscow say the vote will have little impact on their lives.
6: To be fair, I don't think it will change in particular. I think it would be pretty much the same.
7: I think a lot of people in our country wants change, but we haven't any instruments for this. We haven't voices. We haven't voice.
3: And a federal judge in the U.S. has ordered the Kennedy Center to provide 30 days' notice before making any major physical changes to the building. The ruling came hours after President Trump renewed his threat to demolish the building and after a top official at the institution ordered the iconic arts center to temporarily close, claiming risks to public safety resulting from structural deterioration. To the weather, today's forecast is partly cloudy with a chance of rain in the afternoon, especially in mountain areas. More sunshine in the east, highs between 17 and 25 degrees.
2: All right, Astrid, thanks very much. Yeah, Friday morning, the weekend is almost here. We are going to prepare things right now for all of that. I've got the rucksack here, the Wanderschuhe as well, and snacks. Yeah, lots of those.
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The always super inventive Feist and Sea Lion here on FM4. Now, here's someone who wears a skeleton costume on stage now and again because apparently she loves all things dark and creepy. In fact, there's nothing wrong with that. And many of her melodies are also quite haunting as well. She is Phoebe Bridgers, and she's someone who's always full of surprises. And here is a very good recent track of hers. It's called Bobby.

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1: Season and coming up in the world. And coming up next year, get your diary out. We have some news and you hear it first on FM4 Air because Aerobik is coming to Austria in May of next year for three shows. Aerobik, he wrote the music for example, Der Tatortreiniger. He did the soundtrack for Fractus. He even lived with DJ Kotza. He made three albums with him as International Pony. Aerobik is everywhere, and you may know him from this FM4 hit here. Yeah, sound familiar? Aerobik describes his own influences as, quote, somewhere between Stevie Wonder, Helga Schneider and Sesame Street, so he says. And the thing that's remarkable about him is he doesn't prepare his concerts at all. He just shows up with a couple of small keyboards and then he improvises for a couple of hours.
2: Ich glaube, dass die Haltung, mit der man Musik macht, immer ein bisschen politisch ist. 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Ich finde das toll. Es ist eine Sache der Entwicklung. Man lernt nie aus und es geht immer weiter.
1: Ja, Aerobik, May the 25th. That's the first date. He'll be at the Arena Vienna. May the 26th, he'll be at Klagenfurt Festival there. And on May the 28th, he'll be at the Konrad Saum in Dornbirn. Save those dates in your diary. And if you want some more details, go right here.
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0: And here are the headlines this hour. Russia holds a parliamentary election. And South African police investigate a spate of murders there. Here's Astrid Nolte with the FM4 News. Good morning, Astrid.
2: Good morning, Steve. Russians are voting in the country's first parliamentary election since President Putin launched his full-scale invasion of Ukraine. Putin's party is all but guaranteed to maintain its clear majority in the Duma, and only parties loyal to the Kremlin are allowed to stand. The BBC's Steve Rosenberg has more.
3: Russia's political system is often referred to as managed democracy, where the Kremlin does the managing. And the Kremlin is likely to use this election to claim that, despite problems in the country, Russians are united behind their president and behind the war in Ukraine.
2: South Africa's president, Cyril Ramaphosa, has assembled a special team to help investigate a recent spate of murders. The bodies of 9 women have been found in the east of Johannesburg in the past 2 months. Police say they have not yet established whether all the deaths are connected. The killings have sparked fear and anxiety in the area, with women saying they no longer feel safe. In the U.S., newly unsealed court records show executives from OpenAI and Microsoft voicing concern about data collection practices. The documents are part of a copyright infringement lawsuit filed by the New York Times. NPR's Bobby Allen reports.
4: One Microsoft executive said chatbots engaged in, quote, an astonishing theft of unprecedented proportions. An OpenAI executive wrote that ChatGPT is, quote, creating systems that substitute for the labor of the people that define the culture of society. Microsoft and OpenAI fought to keep these records private, but a judge released them as part of a lawsuit the New York Times has been pursuing for years. The key question is, did ChatGPT become a powerful tool only after it copied millions of copyrighted work without payment or permission? If the Times wins, a judge could order OpenAI to destroy all of its AI models.
2: And in the 2 weeks since the start of the academic year in Eastern Austria, 55 cases of non-compliance with the new headscarf ban in schools for girls under 14 have been referred to the education authorities in Vienna. John Cummins has the details.
5: Under the controversial legislation, girls under 14 who continue to wear headscarves to school after being summoned for talks must be referred to the education authorities, with repeat offenders liable for fines of up to 800 euros. In Vienna, 55 such cases have been reported. Almost half of those occurred in the Floridsdorf and Rudolfsheim-Fünfhaus districts, with academic high schools particularly affected. Legal proceedings, meanwhile, have been instigated against one student in Lower Austria. Education Minister Christoph Wiederkehr of the NEOS told ORF that he remains confident that the ban is legal, despite similar legislation being struck down in 2020. John Cummins, FM4 News.
2: To the weather, today's forecast is partly cloudy with a chance of rain in the afternoon, especially in mountain areas. More sunshine in the east, highs between 17 and 25 degrees.
0: Astrid, thanks very much. Yeah, and it's the final few days of this. The countdown clock is running. I mean, Bird of the Year 2026 in New Zealand. That's running once more. And you and I can vote too in it.
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Now, here's someone who's a real sensation. She is Raven Lanae, and last year her single Love Me Not, that went viral on TikTok. And now, right now, she has a new single out. And many in the business have said, yep, this one matches the best of her good stuff. So, you be the judge of that. This current song is called Familiar Dreams.

Yeah, Panic and Libertatia. And coming up next, the debut single from Sam Short. She is part of Earth Girl, and this new song of hers has the great title Lovesick Lobotomy, all about what goes on in the brain when we get infatuated with someone.

0: Tiffany Day and Slayer and Constantly. 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
0: It is 12 midday. Here are the headlines this hour. Austria's new climate law gets assessed by experts. And Russia's government urges its people to get out and vote. Here's Paul Brennan with the FM4 News. Good afternoon, Paul.
2: Good afternoon, Steve. The Austrian government has hailed its new climate legislation as among the most ambitious in Europe. The proposals, which have now been sent for expert evaluation, follow an agreement last month between the ruling coalition partners, the ÖVP, SPÖ and NEOS. The environment minister, Norbert Toschnig, outlined the three pillars of the legislation.
3: Das Klimagesetz besteht aus drei Säulen. 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Zweite Säule im Gesetz, die Klimawandelanpassung. 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Als dritte Säule verankern wir im Klimagesetz die Kreislaufwirtschaft.
2: Russians are voting in the first parliamentary election since President Putin launched his full-scale invasion of Ukraine. Only parties loyal to the Kremlin have been allowed to stand. More from the BBC's Francis Scar.
4: Putin made a televised address to the nation a couple of days ago on Wednesday, and he very much framed it in terms of projecting an image of national unity. He said that basically the higher the turnout, the more unified Russia would seem to its enemies abroad. And this was a way of rejecting attempts to undermine it from outside. He said that this would show that there were millions of people behind those fighting on the front in Ukraine.
2: European Union finance ministers and central bank governors are meeting today in Dublin for 2 days of talks, of formal talks, focusing on competitiveness and the current energy crisis. The meeting comes amid calls for a windfall tax to tackle soaring energy prices. Astrid Nolte has more.
5: The talks at Dublin Castle have kicked off this morning with ministers from the 21 nations that use the euro, with the other six EU members joining them this afternoon. Representatives from the UK, Canada, Ukraine and Switzerland will also attend. They're expected to discuss a range of issues, including competitiveness and the opportunities presented by new technologies such as AI. But the main focus will be energy prices and instability in the Middle East. Germany, Austria and several other member states are calling for measures to offset soaring fuel costs, including a potential EU-wide tax on the excess profits of energy companies. Astrid Nolte, FM4 News.
2: This afternoon's weather, partly cloudy with a chance of rain, especially in mountain regions. Eastern Austria will see the most of any sunshine. Highs are ranging from 17 to 25 degrees.
0: Paul, thanks very much.
6: Are you ready, fellas?
0: Well, I'm kind of getting ready because I've just realised that Oktoberfest is beginning tomorrow in Munich. I didn't check my calendar beforehand, but there it is. Oktoberfest is starting tomorrow, 12 midday. Just let me see if the old Lederhosen still fit here.
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1: That's Joe and Basic being basic. Now, sometimes the question, how are things, isn't that easy to answer. In Austria, you often get either, well, muss ja, or geht schon.

That's Romy, of course, and She's On My Mind on FM Fear. Now then, here's a song by Ira Toro that was released just a few days ago. Ira Toro rose to fame with the brilliant indie hit Autogrill. This new single, it is called Energie, and if you're expecting something about the energy crisis, nope. What you get is just something to dance to, I'm glad to say. Nothing too heavy, nothing too deep.

0: Okay, here's my tip. Go to YouTube, go to type in Foster the People, Pumped Up Kicks, and Craig Ferguson, and there you'll see probably the very best live version of that particular track. Now, French DJ Swimming Paul has made it from Paris to some of the biggest stages in the world. And along with EV, he brought out a track recently that became one of those really good anthems of the summer. It's called Sunset of My Youth. I'll play it for you now. And that, along with other cool numbers we have, takes us around to the 1 o'clock news, followed by which Christophe Sepin is here with FM Fear Hot.
1: Talking on this bit of plastic, generation of glass hearts. Look, we've all got our heroes, except mine are working class. I got a daughter now, so her grand just don't come for free. How's your mother? How's your father? Send my love, say hello for me. I'm in the sunset of my youth.

But I keep on dancing, keep on dancing. 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Keep on dancing, keep on dancing. Nice one. Look.

Yeah. I'm in the sunset of my youth. Doors are closing, eyes are rolling. Doors are closing, eyes are rolling. Doors are closing, eyes are rolling. Doors are closing, eyes are rolling. Jaws are dancing. How's your mother? How's your father? Send my love, say hello for me.

0: Hi, Paul.
1: Hi, Christoph. The Austrian government has hailed its new climate legislation as among the most ambitious in Europe. The proposals, which have now been sent for expert evaluation, follow an agreement last month between the ruling coalition partners, the ÖVP, SPÖ and NEOS. More from John Cummins.
2: The new climate law consists of three sections: reducing greenhouse gas emissions, adapting to climate change and cutting waste and resource use through a circular economy, with the overall goal of becoming carbon neutral by 2040. A detailed roadmap is set to be presented by the end of next year. Speaking at a press conference this morning, ÖVP Environment Minister Norbert Tauchnig said the law built on Austria's achievements, such as its leadership in renewable energy, while SPÖ spokesperson Julia Heer said only Finland's plan was more ambitious. The Greens have criticised the law as toothless, while the Chamber of Commerce says it's economically unsustainable. John Cummins, FM4 News.
1: Russians are voting in the first parliamentary election since President Putin launched his full-scale invasion of Ukraine. Only parties loyal to the Kremlin have been allowed to stand. Police in Spain's North African territory of Ceuta have begun moving hundreds of migrants from the beaches to the port area, where a tent city has been set up. 70,000 migrants, mostly Moroccans, flooded across the border in a sudden surge in late July. More from the BBC's Sebastian Usher.
3: The operation began just before 7 local time this morning. There was a chaotic start as some of the migrants broke through the cordon from the designated 2-kilometre route to the port. Video shows young men running in the darkness as the police tried to maintain control. Several hundred migrants have now reached the new tented area, which has capacity for 1,700 people. There's no exact figure, but it's believed that more than 13,000 migrants remain in Ceuta. The scenes will do little to dampen opposition criticism in Spain of the Prime Minister Pedro Sanchez's handling of the crisis.
1: A federal judge in the United States has ordered the Trump-appointed board of the Kennedy Center in Washington to provide 30 days' notice before making any major physical changes to the building. The ruling came hours after President Trump renewed his threat to demolish the building. The U.S. president has been angered by federal court rulings that stopped him from adding his name to the Kennedy Center without the approval of Congress. This afternoon's weather, partly cloudy with a chance of rain, especially in mountain areas. Eastern Austria will see the most of any sunshine. Highs will range from 17 to 25.
4: Thanks, Paul.

me outside. 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

Party in the bush, party under the bridge, party at the restaurant, party at the club, party in the day, party in my house, party on the way to the party at the park, party in the bush, party under the bridge, party at the restaurant, party at the club, party in the day, party in my house, party on the park, party in the bush, party under the bridge, party at the restaurant, party at the club, party in the day, party in my house, party on the way to the party.

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0: Let's have the news headlines. Austria's climate law aims for carbon neutrality by 2040, and at least 16 people killed in an attack on a mosque in Pakistan. Here's Rosie Waits and the FM 4 news.
2: Thanks, Reem. The Austrian government has hailed its new climate legislation as among the most ambitious in Europe. The proposals, which have now been sent for expert evaluation, follow an agreement last month between the ruling coalition partners, the ÖVP, SPÖ and NEOS. Paul Brennan reports.
3: The new climate law consists of three sections: reducing greenhouse gas emissions, adapting to climate change, and cutting waste and resource use through a circular economy, with the overall goal of becoming carbon neutral by 2040. A detailed

0: The roadmap is set to be presented by the end of next year. The ÖVP Environment Minister, Norbert Toschnig, says the law builds on Austria's achievements, such as its leadership in renewable energy, while the SPÖ spokesperson, Julia Herr, says only Finland has a more ambitious climate plan. The Greens have criticised the law as toothless, while the Chamber of Commerce says it's economically unsustainable. Paul Brennan, FM Fear News.
1: A car bomb attack at a mosque in Kohat in northwestern Pakistan has killed at least 16 people and wounded more than 30. Several police officers are among the dead. More from the BBC's Caroline Davis.
2: According to the senior police official, the blast was caused by a vehicle loaded with explosives that rammed into a mosque during Friday prayers. A police official told the BBC that six attackers had been killed and an exchange of gunfire is still continuing between the attackers and security forces. AP news agency has said that two gunmen also attempted to enter the police compound and said that the mosque is close to a building housing police officers. A senior rescue official said that most of those wounded were worshippers.
1: South Korea's President Lee Jae-myung says he won't send troops to help the U.S. in its war in Iran, defying growing pressure from the Trump administration. Donald Trump has demanded Seoul's help in recent weeks, saying South Korea is dependent on Middle Eastern oil. Lee said he was considering deploying assets to help support South Korean vessels in the Strait of Hormuz. The Swedish pop star Zara Larsson has become the latest singer to tell the Trump administration to stop using her music in its videos. The clip, which was published on the White House TikTok account, layered Larsson's hit Midnight Sun over video of immigration enforcement raids. Larsson described the clip as dehumanizing, saying those being detained in the video were real people. This afternoon's weather, partly cloudy with a chance of rain, especially in mountain areas. The east will see most of the sunshine, highs are ranging between 17 and 25 degrees.
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Musik von hier, von Buntspecht, das Paradies. 12 Minuten nach 2 Uhr. Seien wir uns ehrlich, das Leben ist herrlich. Hi everybody, it's Miriam. And I'll be with you for the next couple of hours. I've got some great tunes, Ekloa, and some maybe interesting information for you. All right, let's kick off the great tunes part. Got something here from Hayden James. The song is called...

0: Such a cool song from the Australian Hayden James. Came out in 2014. Something About You. Ich hab's ein bisschen früher erwähnt, seien wir uns ehrlich, das Leben ist herrlich, but sadly, we have to accept the fact that the summer is in fact ending.
1: Boo!
0: Yeah, settle down, folks. Settle down. Settle down. Yeah. School has already started. The new university semester is coming soon, but you can't end the summer holidays without a big bang. And we at FM4, we got you covered. We've got the perfect final summer event for you, a super exclusive show by this Austrian artist.
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0: Ooh. Ujjayara is going to be playing an FM4 Überraschungskonzert. Right now, she's rolling out her first album, as well as playing gigs with the band Bilderbuch. Ever heard of them? Yeah. She's their new live lead guitar player. 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And it's probably a good idea to also regularly check into our socials. 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It's pretty easy and pretty peasy. FM4 ORF AT/Überraschungskonzert Ujjayara.

You know what? Every time I hear that song that we just heard all together now from Paul Russell, Lil Boo Thang, I always think of, you know, those mascots for sports teams? You know, they are in these big costumes and they kind of look like big furries, and or maybe furries look like mascots. Anyways, the point is, like, whenever I hear that song, I always think of mascots dancing to that song. I don't know why I have that association. Like Olivia Diente from FM4. I think she could twerk out to Lil Boo Thang from Paul Russell, which, like I said, came out in 2023, was a massive big hit for Paul Russell. What's happened from Paul Russell since then? I don't know. All right, another massive big hit I have on the turntables here at Radio FM4. 26 Uhr nach 2. A little ditty called Celebrity Skin. It came out in 1998, critically acclaimed by the American alternative rock band Hole, which was fronted by the one and only Courtney Love. Guess what? You know I'm not one to gossip, right? But the main guitar riff for the track you're about to hear was written by Smashing Pumpkins frontman Billy Corgan, and allegedly, don't tell anybody I told you this, Courtney and Billy had an affair.

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1: Very few.
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Na, na, na. Benny Blanco and BB Trix together on that track called Joven y Salvaje. And if you're wondering, it means directly from Spanish to English, young and wild. Auf Deutsch, jung und wild. Joven y Salvaje. On the turntables now, big massive hit from the year 2018. Lots of people on this track, actually. J Balvin, Bad Bunny, and Cardi B. You know, let's be realistic here. On this particular track, the star of the show is going to be Cardi B. Oh, sorry. This is called I Like It. Oh,

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0: Let's have the news headlines. Spanish police have been moving hundreds of migrants in Ceuta. And South Korea rules out military involvement in Iran. Here is Rosie Waits and the FM4 News.
2: Thanks, Reem. Police in Spain's North African territory of Ceuta have moved hundreds of migrants from the beaches to the port area where a tent city has been set up. 70,000 migrants, mostly Moroccans, flooded across the border in late July. More from the BBC's Sebastian Usher.
3: The operation began just before 7 local time this morning. There was a chaotic start as some of the migrants broke through the cordon from the designated 2-kilometre route to the port. Video shows young men running in the darkness as the police tried to maintain control. Shots can be heard with reports that police fired into the air. Several hundred migrants have now reached the new tented area, which has capacity for 1,700 people. There's no exact figure, but it's believed that more than 13,000 migrants remain in Ceuta. The scenes will do little to dampen opposition criticism in Spain of the Prime Minister Pedro Sanchez's handling of the crisis.
2: The Austrian government says its new climate legislation is among the most ambitious in Europe. The proposals, which have been sent for expert evaluation, follow an agreement last month between the ruling coalition partners. The new law consists of three sections: reducing greenhouse gas emissions, adapting to climate change, and cutting waste and recycling.

0: resource use through a circular economy. The overall goal is to become carbon neutral by 2040. South Korea's President Lee Jae-myung says he won't send troops to help the US in its war with Iran, defying growing pressure from the Trump administration. Lee said there would be no military intervention, but that he was considering deploying assets to help support South Korean commercial ships in the Strait of Hormuz.
1: There won't be deployment that would involve or enter war. I can tell you that very clearly. There will be no involvement or intervention in the war. We will not carry out any form of troop dispatch or deployment of military assets of that kind. We have upheld this principle until now, and this principle will remain unchanged into the future.
0: Donald Trump has accused South Korea of insufficient support despite its dependence on Middle East oil. A car bomb attack at a mosque in Kohat in northwestern Pakistan has killed at least 16 people and wounded more than 30. Five police officers are among the dead. A vehicle loaded with explosives rammed into a mosque during Friday prayers. Tomorrow's weather: some fog and cloud in the morning, especially in the south, with a few scattered showers in Carinthia and Styria. The afternoon will be dry and mainly sunny. Top temperatures will range from 18 to 26 degrees, warmest in the east.
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0: guy. 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Black techno guy.
1: You ain't fucking with the CPT. Shout out to all my OGs. Thank you. Yeah.

0: that was Lara. And Without You, Musik von hier at 11 minutes past 3 o'clock. You know what? I'm going to continue with the Musik von hier vibes. I've got a brand new song from a Eurovision Song Contest winner. I'm about to talk about the Eurovision Song Contest. If this is something that is triggering for you, or if you're in Ireland, then please forgive me. Winning the Eurovision Song Contest, it guarantees you, I guess, international fame, a massive glass trophy, glamour on stage. And when Austria's own JJ brought home the song contest victory last year, the celebrations naturally lasted all night. But while his performance outfit was perfectly tailored, his arrival look for the waiting national press the next day was aggressively chaotic, allegedly. Mir wäre es nicht aufgefallen. Aber it turns out that 0 hours of sleep, a borrowed pair of pants, and the bold decision to wear a tie without a shirt make for very interesting official photoshoots.
1: My worst look war, als ich nach dem Sieg zurückgekommen bin. 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It was a choice. It was not the moment, but it was a choice.
2: Ja, aber in der Nacht hast du nicht wirklich Zeit, dir jetzt groß was zu überlegen.
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2: Ja.
1: It was the ugliest outfit I've ever worn.
0: Oh my God, I wonder what he'll be wearing tomorrow. Tomorrow night, the Eurovision champion is taking over the VUK in Vienna to deliver a massive, fully energized live show. I've seen the latest from JJ, brand new song, and the video shows me that he is not afraid to do some bleaching of the hair. That's all I'm saying. So, to ensure your own evening is perfectly styled and you know exactly when the doors are open, we have neatly ironed out all the crucial stage times and venue coordinates in our digital wardrobe at fm4oaf.at/termine. What I'm trying to say is, if you want to know more details about the VUK JJ gig tomorrow in Vienna or any of the gigs happening all around Österreich, get yourself to fm4oaf.at/termine. All right, brand new song now from JJ. Are you guys ready? It's called Not Afraid.

dun, dun, dun. All right, that was Silk Sonic, Bruno Mars, and Anderson Dot Pack together on that track called Fly As Me. You know what? I saw a ziemlich coole Aktion, something that was actually pretty fly, I have to say, and two politicians were involved. What? Yeah. Okay, so what had happened was, sorry, the Danish foreign minister, Lars Rasmussen, he went viral after gifting a Lego Great Pyramid of Giza set to Egyptian Foreign Minister Badr Abdelati. And he was presented the Lego set in Cairo to celebrate the grand opening of the Grand Egyptian Museum. And it was very lighthearted. And the thing about it is the photos of the Überreichung, like the actual gifting of the pyramid's Lego set from, you know, the Danish foreign minister to the Egyptian foreign minister. It's very charming because the Egyptian foreign minister is absolutely delighted. He cannot contain his laughter and smiles. I don't know if you need something wholesome. Did you know that Lego actually comes from Denmark? You probably knew that, right? You didn't? Well, now you do. Huh? Here's Mike Snow and Paddling Out.

0: Sounding a lot for me like M.I.A. That was Aaliyah. Aaliyah. Aaliyah. Okay, so basically an artist from Britain, very beautiful artist, who has mixed ancestry, Egyptian, Sudanese, Ethiopian. Very interesting. Good music. Cool music. And Maktoub, the song that she was just singing, that's the name of it. What does that mean, Maktoub? It means... does it mean? Oh, yeah. It is written. Destiny. I should know that, actually. It is written destiny. Ah, that brings me nicely, actually, into my next moderation. It is written destiny. So, let's be honest, okay? Life hands you plenty of sour stuff. So, for 2027, we here at FM Fia, we've decided we only want sweet things.
1: Sweet.
0: Yeah. Genau. Sweet things.
1: Sweet.
0: Yeah, exactly. And that's exactly what the new FM4 Stehkalender is all about. There we go. 52 weeks, 52 sweet pictures. Plus one for the cover, so that's 53 pictures. And we need you to take them. Cherries, candy, ice cream, muffins. You know, the stuff you baked at 2 a.m., but sweet doesn't have to mean sugar, like as in the sugar that you put in your body and eat. God, this is getting really weird. Okay, it could also mean a really good hug, yeah? Show me some sugar, give me a hug. Or a ridiculously cute doggy, or a cat. Someone's smile that makes your whole day, that could be sweet. Send those pictures to us. Bitte. Landscape format, postcard size. One photo only, your best one, okay? Send it to game.fmfia@orf.at. And don't forget your name, a phone number, your postal address, and make sure you took the picture by yourself and the rights are yours. Otherwise, we'll have big problems. We don't want problems. We just want stuff to be
1: sweet.
0: Exactly. Deadline for your picture in the FM Fia Stehkalender is Wednesday, October 7th. If your picture makes it in, you'll get two fresh copies of the Stehkalender in the post. It's a good deal. And the best part, all proceeds, okay, of this Stehkalender, all the intake, so to speak, it goes directly to charity. All the information that you need about it, FM Fia ORF.
1: Sweet.
0: All right, girl, calm down.

0: It's coming up to 4 o'clock. Time for the news headlines. Austria's climate law is now under expert review, and Russians begin 3 days of voting in a parliamentary election. Here is Rosie Waits and the FMFIA News.
1: Thanks, Reem. The Austrian government has hailed new climate legislation, which has been sent today for expert evaluation, as among Europe's most ambitious. It follows an agreement last month between the ruling coalition partners, the ÖVP, SPÖ and NEOS. John Cummins has more.
2: The new climate law consists of three sections: reducing greenhouse gas emissions, adapting to climate change, and cutting waste and resource use through a circular economy, with the overall goal of becoming carbon neutral by 2040. A detailed roadmap is set to be presented by the end of next year. Speaking at a press conference this morning, ÖVP Environment Minister Norbert Tauchnig said the law built on Austria's achievements, such as its leadership in renewable energy, while SPÖ spokesperson Julia Heer said only Finland's plan was more ambitious. The Greens have criticised the law as toothless, while the Chamber of Commerce says it's economically unsustainable. John Cummins, FMFIA News.
1: Police in Spain's North African territory of Ceuta have moved hundreds of migrants from the beaches to the port area where a tent city has been set up. There were chaotic scenes with police reportedly firing shots into the air. 70,000 migrants, mostly Moroccans, flooded across the border in a sudden surge in late July. The European Union has accused the Kremlin of using repression to deprive voters of a genuine choice in Russia's first parliamentary election since the full-scale invasion of Ukraine. An EU spokesman said the exclusion of any opposition showed the deepening erosion of democracy in Russia. Only parties loyal to President Putin have been allowed to stand in the three-day poll. NATO's most senior military leaders are meeting in Denmark today and tomorrow. The gathering follows a summit in Ankara earlier this year, at which NATO members, including the United States, reaffirmed their commitment to collective defense.

0: events. More from our correspondent, Will Denslow.
1: Well, really, this is an opportunity at this annual gathering for the top brass of military officials at NATO, the military committee, to discuss what exactly came out at the leaders' level of that high-level Ankara summit in July. Now, at that summit of NATO leaders, we heard from US President Donald Trump and other members of the military alliance their commitment, their renewed commitment to Article 5 of the treaty, essentially that an attack on one is an attack on all.
0: Tomorrow's weather, some fog and cloud in the morning, especially in the south, with a few scattered showers in Carinthia and Styria. The afternoon will be dry and mainly sunny. Top temperatures will range from 18 to 26 degrees, warmest in the east.
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Manchmal besuche ich meine Stiefmutter. Sie ist 80 Jahre alt in Canada. And when I visit my stepmom, I also have to visit her friends. Don't have to, but I do. And she has this one friend who cannot believe that I speak German. And every time I see her, her name's Peggy, she goes, Reem, Reem, say something in German, say something in German. So I literally turn to her and I say, Hat die grobe Methode aus. And then she's like, say something else. And then I say, Hat schama sie das nüchtern an. And she's like, say something else, please say something else. And I'm like, Hat geh mal auf einen Leichenschmaus. She's like, what are you saying? And I'm like, hi, how are you? Music from Iceland now.

geht schon. 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Es geht schon. Ein Überraschungskonzert mit den Leftovers. Oh ja. Es geht alles. For more information, get yourself to FM4ORFAT. Überraschungskonzerte. We got quite a few, actually. We got some Ujjayara. We've got some Leftovers. All right. On the turntables now, a very fresh and new song. Also, Musik von hier. Ooh, sharp intake of breath because it's so, oh my God. Sorry. I'm excited now because the weekend's almost upon us and I have some dance plans. Okay, so here, this new song from a duo from Wien and from Linz. They call themselves Ende. This new song is called Halt mich.

Loving that new wave sound, courtesy of Ende, Musik von hier. Brand new track there called Halt mich. I am so out of here. Pauline and Robin are up next. They're bringing the latest news headlines, the stories behind them, to you on OKFM FIA. In the meantime, let me just say thank you for listening to Radio FM FIA. I'm out of here. Laters, skaters.

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0: It's 5 o'clock, time for the news headlines. Austria's climate law aims for carbon neutrality by 2040. And Spanish police have moved hundreds of migrants in Ceuta. Here's Rosie Waits with the FM4 News. Good afternoon, Rosie.
2: Thanks, Robin. The Austrian government has hailed its new climate legislation as among the most ambitious in Europe. The proposals, which have now been sent for expert evaluation, follow an agreement last month between the ruling coalition partners, the ÖVP, SPÖ and NEOS. The Environment Minister Norbert Totschnig outlined the three pillars of the legislation.
3: Das Klimagesetz besteht aus drei Säulen. 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Zweite Säule im Gesetz, die Klimawandelanpassung. 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Als dritte Säule verankern wir im Klimagesetz die Kreislaufwirtschaft.
2: The overall goal is to become carbon neutral by 2040. The Greens have criticized the law as a half-hearted compromise, while the Chamber of Commerce says it's economically unsustainable. The trial of the Austrian comedian Günter Pahl on charges of child abuse is due to take place on October 22nd at the Vienna Regional Court. Alongside Pahl, the two women who allegedly blackmailed the 64-year-old will also appear in court. According to their lawyers, all three intend to plead guilty. Police in Spain's North African territory of Ceuta have moved hundreds of migrants from the beaches to the port area where a tent city has been set up. The BBC's Sebastian Usher has more.
4: This was one of the first big operations to try to move the migrants who have taken residence on the beaches in Ceuta. There was a pretty tight route towards the port area where tents have been set up. But there aren't enough tents for the number of people who are on the beaches. So I think that's why there was a lot of pushing and jostling and shots were fired, rubber bullets were fired in the air. Police, backed up by the Spanish military, used batons at a certain point. So this operation has been finished for now, but it's only a partial effort to try and solve the crisis that continues.
2: A bomb attack on a mosque in northwest Pakistan has killed at least 17 people and wounded more than 70. Five police officers were among the dead. A vehicle loaded with explosives rammed into the mosque during Friday prayers. There was then a gun battle between some of the attackers and security forces. Tomorrow's weather, some fog and cloud in the morning, especially in the south, with a few scattered showers in Carinthia and Styria. The afternoon

your bed bugs a good night. 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

0: for jetpack. 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
1: Okay, Leute, es gibt einen bestimmten Wettbewerb, den Robin schon die ganze Woche verfolgt. Oder besser gesagt, der sie schon die ganze Woche verfolgt.
2: I've been waiting to talk about this for approximately a month, but I had to wait until the candidates were official. It is officially time for Fat Bear Week. Fat Bear Week is an annual competition put on by Katmai National Park in Alaska. In the USA, of course, where people can vote for the grizzly bears they think are the fattest and most ready for the winter season.
1: Ja, der Fat Bear Wettbewerb ist so wie ein K.O.-Turnier aufgebaut und es gibt eben Namen und Beschreibungen aller Bären, die im Laufe des Sommers im Nationalpark gesichtet wurden.
2: All of these, of course, are listed on a website and the names are pretty funny. The longer a bear has been known by park officials to be in the park, the more likely it is to have an actual name instead of just a number. A few notable candidates, 128 Grazer, which I always pronounce in my head as Graza, which is very funny to me. That is a highly defensive mother bear raising her third litter of cubs. There's also 32 Chunk, who's an adult male with a broken jaw, who's had to kind of like adapt himself after he got injured in like fighting another male bear.
1: Oh, wow.
2: Probably over salmon, which is what they do over there. And last but not least, 602, also an adult male, who they identify by the way he stomps his feet when he gets really excited.
1: Oh, so cute. Ist es dein Favorite? Oder was ist dein Favorite?
2: 602.
1: Ja, cute. Ja, aber nicht nur die Bären bereiten sich auf eine schwierige Saison vor. Jetzt kommt der Winter. Im nächsten Jahr muss der amerikanische Nationalparkdienst mit den Haushaltskürzungen der Trump-Regierung zurechtkommen, nämlich in Höhe von 4 Milliarden Dollar. Aufmerksamkeit bekommen sie jetzt jedenfalls eben durch diesen Fat Bear Wettbewerb.
2: Yes, but we'll stay positive for the time being. If you want to check out the contenders for this year's Fat Bear Contest, you can go to the website and vote yourself if you feel so inclined. The website is fatbearweek.org. Check it out. The official voting starts Monday.
1: Und 602 is our favorite.
2: 602 is our favorite, okay. Yeah.
1: Aber wir wollen nicht biased sein, aber.
2: No.
1: Naja.
2: Like, we can let the people decide for themselves.
1: Okay.

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1: It's 6 o'clock. Here are the news headlines. Austria's climate law is now under expert review, and Emmanuel Macron warns of the threat of Russian hybrid attacks. Here's Rosie Waits with the FM4 News. Good evening, Rosie.
2: Thanks, Robin. The Austrian government has hailed its new climate legislation as among the most ambitious in Europe. The proposals, which have now been sent for expert evaluation, follow an agreement last month between the ruling coalition partners, the ÖVP, SPÖ and NEOS. Paul Brennan has more details.
3: The new climate law consists of three sections: reducing greenhouse gas emissions, adapting to climate change, and cutting waste and resource use through a circular economy, with the overall goal of becoming carbon neutral by 2040. A detailed roadmap is set to be presented by the end of next year. The ÖVP Environment Minister Norbert Toschnig says the law builds on Austria's achievements, such as its leadership in renewable energy, while the SPÖ spokesperson Julia Herr says only Finland has a more ambitious climate plan. The Greens have criticized the law as toothless, while the Chamber of Commerce says it's economically unsustainable. Paul Brennan, FM Fear News.
2: The French President Emmanuel Macron has warned that Russian hybrid threats against France and other European countries have intensified in recent weeks. Macron said he'd ordered the government to come up with a plan to protect critical infrastructure, defence and technology sites against drone and cyber attacks. He was speaking after meeting French political leaders to discuss the international security situation.
4: L'agressivité russe et de ses menaces en Europe change.
5: I want to emphasize that the nature of Russian aggression and its threats in Europe are changing. The drone attack on a passenger train from Kiev a few days ago, the attempted attack at Leipzig airport, which failed, but it's precisely because it failed that there were so few consequences attributed by the German services to the Russian military intelligence agency. The firing of a flare near a Danish frigate, incursions into the airspace of several European countries, and the increase in hostile acts in most of our countries.
2: The EU has accused the Kremlin of using repression to deprive voters of a genuine choice in Russia's first parliamentary election since the full-scale invasion of Ukraine. An EU spokesman said the exclusion of any opposition showed the deepening erosion of democracy in Russia. Only parties loyal to President Putin have been allowed to stand in the three-day poll. Police in Spain's North African territory of Ceuta have moved hundreds of migrants from the beaches to the port area, where a tent city has been set up. There were chaotic scenes, with police reportedly firing shots into the air. 70,000 migrants, mostly Moroccans, flooded across the border in a sudden surge in late July. Tomorrow's weather, some fog and cloud in the morning, especially in the south, with a few scattered showers in Carinthia and Styria. The afternoon will be dry and mainly sunny. Top temperatures will range from 18 to 26 degrees, warmest in the east.
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0: You heard right. Same voices, different level of the sun in the sky on this show, the second hour. If you're just joining us, this is okay, FM4, but we're way more than okay.
1: Ja, und wir starten rein mit einem passenden Song für das Wochenende, für das bevorstehende Wochenende. Gerade frisch herausgekommen und ein Teaser für das upcoming Album She's the Best. Das ist Troye Sivan mit Party.
2: Party in the park, party in the bush, party under the bridge, party at the restaurant, party at the club, party in the day, party in my house, party on the way to the party at the park, party in the bush, party under the bridge, party at the restaurant, party at the club, party in the day, party in my house, party on the...

party under the bridge, party at the restaurant, party at the club, party in the day, party in my house, party on the way to the party at the park, party in the bush, party under the bridge, party at the restaurant, party at the club, party in the day, party in my house, party on the park, party in the bush, party under the bridge, party at the restaurant, party at the club, party in the day, party in my house, party on the way to the party at the park, party in the bush, party under the bridge, party at the restaurant, party at the club.

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Party in the bush, party in the bush.

0: Mit all den Weltuntergangsszenarien und Diskussionen über mögliche Bedrohungen, da gibt's auch noch Nachrichten, die wirklich Hoffnung machen.
1: Yes, maybe you've already heard about it somewhere. One of the most dramatic climate success stories of this very cynical era. The hole in the ozone layer over Antarctica has been shrinking for quite some time now. And last year in 2025, it was smaller than it has been at almost any point since the early 90s.
0: Ja, die Weltorganisation für Meteorologie, WMO, führt diese positive Entwicklung auf das Montrealer Protokoll von 1987 zurück. Das hat ozonschädige Stoffe schrittweise verboten. Also wirklich eine internationale Erfolgsgeschichte.
1: Something to celebrate for sure. And our colleague Reem Hegazi stuck a little bit closer to home though for some more good news this week.
2: Rise like a Seeadler. They're back in Austria.
3: In Österreich gibt es derzeit so viele Seeadler wie seit 25 Jahren nicht mehr. 123 Paare hat die Tierschutzorganisation WWF kürzlich gezählt.
2: Good news sounds so great coming from Stefan Lenglinger of Team ZIP at the ORF.
3: Der größte europäische Greifvogel galt ja als ausgestorben, aber durch intensive Schutzbemühungen ist es gelungen, die Population wieder kontinuierlich zu steigern.
2: So cool. You know what else is cool? 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
4: Basically we had this slightly mad idea that we get 1,000 people or try to get 1,000 people in Vienna to put their phones away and just have a picnic together. So on October 4th, we're taking over a patch of grass on the Donauinsel. So there's no stage or anything, just blankets, food, frisbees, books, whatever. Kick a ball around.
2: That's Jake Moss, the founder of Vienna Wurstelstand, describing an offline picnic planned at Vienna's Donauinsel on October 4th. All the info is on the Vienna Wurstelstand Insta page in case the idea seems good to you.
4: Hopefully 1,000 people will kind of remember for that period who they are without their phones and what it feels like to actually connect with others without your phone.
5: Your call has been forwarded to an automatic voice message system. 0, 1,
4: so people
5: two,
4: can come alone,
5: three,
4: bring their
5: four,
4: mates,
5: five,
4: bring
5: six.
4: Your grandma, but not your phone. Leave your phone at home.

the weather cold, the weather so chill, chilly, willy, penguin feather road. Cause I'm sipping pro, yeah, that meth is pro. Promethazine, yeah, stepping stone. Oh, they acting up, get your weapons wrong.

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1: It's 7 o'clock. Here are the news headlines. Macron warns of Russian hybrid attacks against Europe. And police move hundreds of migrants from the beaches of Ceuta. Here's Rosie Waits with the FM4 News. Good evening, Rosie.
2: Thanks, Robin. The French President Emmanuel Macron has warned that Russian hybrid threats against France and other European countries is intensifying. He was speaking after meeting French political leaders to discuss the international security situation. More from the BBC's Hugh Schofield.
3: The nature of the Russian threat was changing and intensifying, the president said, a reference to the growing number of low-level incidents of sabotage that are being attributed to Moscow. The aim was to intimidate and break our support for Ukraine, but the consequence would be exactly the opposite, he said, because everyone knew that what was at stake in Ukraine was France's own security. The president also addressed the growing fears of instability in France linked to record high prices at the petrol pumps. He called on candidates in next year's election not to exploit public unease by blaming the government.
2: The EU's Migration Commissioner Magnus Brunner has said the images of migrants streaming into the Spanish territory of Ceuta in North Africa have helped fuel support for far-right parties. Earlier today, a police operation in Ceuta moved thousands of migrants from the beaches to the port area, where a temporary tent city has been set up. Brunner said this didn't give the whole picture.
4: Images from Ceuta, of course, overshadow the actual successes and the actual facts and figures. This is, of course, not good. That's why it is so important to return those people as soon as possible, to show that we have control, that our systems actually work. And it was a stress test for the European Union, definitely, and for our systems and for our resilience also.
2: The Austrian government says its new climate legislation is among the most ambitious in Europe. The proposals, which have been sent for expert evaluation, follow an agreement last month between the ruling coalition partners. The new law consists of three sections: reducing greenhouse gas emissions, adapting to climate change, and cutting waste and resource use through a circular economy. The goal is to become carbon neutral by 2040. A bomb attack on a mosque in northwest Pakistan has killed at least 21 people and wounded more than 100. 15 police officers are among the dead. A vehicle loaded with explosives rammed into the mosque during Friday prayers. There was a gun battle between some of the attackers and security forces. Tomorrow's weather, some fog and cloud in the morning, especially in the south, with a few scattered showers in Carinthia and Styria. The afternoon will be dry and mainly sunny. Top temperatures will range from 18 to 26 degrees, warmest in the east.

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Starting things off with a track by London 909, an Argentinian duo. The track is called Tantra.

We're about halfway through this hour of FM4 Unlimited on a Friday evening. This hour is mixed by me, DJ Beware.

We're coming up towards the end of this hour of FM4 Unlimited. The track right here is a track on Classorex by Nicola Cruz, and it's called Opto.

Service International League, so actually left Chicago and left USA and landed in Mexico. That was one of those, that was a party that I'll never forget. You know, it was like a huge house in the middle of Mexico City, maybe about

No void, no time outside of heaven. No remorse, no shame, no gain without pain. No place, no void, no time outside of heaven. I'll teach you how to do it if you dare to.